ain't made of life, but the mammy ain't his wife. Chopping cotton, don't be slow. Better finish out your row. Keep a moving with that plow. Drive a man'll show you how. Get to work and root that stump. Drive a man'll make you jump.

'cause you're in my home. 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You asked my wife to wash your clothes, you rascal, you. You asked my wife to wash that dirty shirt, you rascal, you. You asked my wife to wash your clothes.

0: You know you done me wrong, you rascal, you.
1: No, I didn't. No, I didn't.
0: You know you done me wrong, you rascal, you.
1: You're wrong again, I tell you.
0: You know you done me wrong. You done stole my wife and gone to St. Louis.
1: Why?
0: Be glad when you're dead, you rascal, you.
1: You tell you wrong.
0: You asked my wife for a meal, you rascal, you.
1: Well, that's all I wanted was a meal.
0: Ask my wife for a meal, you rascal, you.
1: Well, what more was it for me to ask?
0: Ask my wife for a meal, and something else you try to steal.
1: Oh, no, no.
0: Be glad when you're dead, you rascal, you.
1: You're wrong again.
0: There ain't no use to run, you rascal, you.
1: Where you think I'm
0: gonna
1: run to?
0: There ain't no use to run, you rascal, you.
1: Ain't gonna run nowhere.
0: There ain't no use to run.
1: Why?
0: Because I'll pip a pistol at you.
1: Well, oh, my.

0: planet. That man knows everything about everybody.
1: You really think so?
0: I sure do.
1: Well, let me tell you about some folks you ain't tuned in on yet. Who gathers all the talk of the town? Who gives it to you, does it up brown? Who caters to the gossipy tribe? Dr. Heckle and Mr. Jive. They corner each and all of the clues. They publish what soon become news.

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They'll be waiting for that blowing. But they'll all be left on Judgment Day, 'cause someone stole Gable's horn. They'll be weeping, they'll be gnashing. They'll be fighting, they'll be clashing.

0: 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Oh, Pappy.
1: Yes, son.
0: Oh, Pappy.
1: Yeah, yeah.
0: We're going to be so happy.
1: You got any money?
0: I need you.
1: I need you.

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1: The only one I got.
0: It looks as if

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You're nearer heaven on Mother's green. If you had millions, why?

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Shadrach, Meshach, Abednego, Nebuchadnezzar was the king of Babylon. 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

Shadrach, Meshach, Abednego, heaped on coals in a red hot brimstone. Shadrach, Meshach, Abednego, 11 times hotter, hotter than it ought to be. Shadrach, Meshach, Abednego, wind up the soldiers that the

Mucosa, John Grigion. Who dares the Orisha? It never wrong. Obatala, Elegua, Ogunyomaya, Shango Oshunoya, Seven African Power. Shadows rule the spirit kingdom. The meat world don't know when we come. Once the throne was high on Babylon, no one could see where we were coming from. Black cat bone from the seven sister bayou. Dead man's hand, crawling gator tooth. Coffin nail from the barren Samadhi. Gator in his coffin, sex and death in grief.